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0: Fielded live, see it live. Godsmack, when legends rise, that'll be doing that and a ton more, man. And it's going to be Rock the Park on June 28th, a Sunday night, down the shore at the PNC Bank Arts Center. They consider that the shore? I guess so. It's going to be a great night, man. 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You got Stone Temple Pilots on the bill, as well as Dorothy. 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Stick around. 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

0: It's time to Jersey Jam on the Rock of New Jersey. WDHA.
1: Okay. Bitchin', fussin', cussin'.

0: Coming is the name of that one on 105.5 WDHA, The Rock of New Jersey. Billy Morrison, Sully Erna there, wrapping up a Jersey Jam. Jimmy with you for a little while longer, night crawling it to midnight. And we've got a restaurant opening, this one up in Bergen County. Mason's Famous Lobster Rolls open today at 111 East Ridgewood Avenue in Ridgewood. This marks the chain's first Bergen County spot, but second location in the Garden State. Lady by the name of Charito Dazan has lived in New Jersey for many years, owns the Ridgewood location. She says the concept came from her passion for New England seafood, and she wanted to bring those flavors closer to home. I have no problem with that. The chain started in Annapolis, Maryland back in 2014. Since then, it's grown into one of the country's largest brick-and-mortar lobster roll chains, and they focus on the Maine-style lobster roll, which is that's the cold one, right? They put it in that funny hot dog bun. I've been to Maine. The cold, little mayo, not too much mayo. I think they got some celery in there. It's a lot different than the Connecticut lobster roll is hot, right? Is that the one that's hot? And the New York lobster roll, that's the one with rats in it, right?
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0: Van Halen, 105.5 WDHA. Welcome to the morning mic drop. Welcome to Thursday. Getting closer, man. We are getting closer. Hopefully you have a nice long weekend ahead and you get to enjoy that. My name is Mike Anthony. We are definitely going to get you a chance to enjoy an awesome show tonight. Coming up next hour, your last chance to get in for free to check out the Toadies at Webster Hall. Again, tonight we'll do that a little after 7:30. Right now, let's take another look at the DHA Road Watch, see how that commute is going for you this morning.
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2: Still dealing with that accident on eastbound 3 by Meadowland Parkway. That's closing the right lane and still very slow on northbound 287 heading up to the state line. That's because of an accident on the New York side. And now you have a crash on westbound 78 at exit 33. That's blocking one lane. Eastbound, a crash at the turnpike blocks one lane. And then you're slow onto the eastbound Newark Bay Extension out toward the Newark Bay Extension Bridge. Leaving New Jersey, we're up to 40 minutes at the George Washington Bridge, 30 at the Lincoln Tunnel, and 30 at the Holland from both approaches. That's your total traffic update. I'm Adam Walski.
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0: It's Collective Soul. Shine at 105.5 WDHA. Mike Anthony with you on the morning mic drop. And coming up in just a little while, about midway through the hour, we'll get you in to the Toadies tonight, playing Webster Hall in the city. So if you want into that show, be listening in just a bit, and hopefully you'll score your tickets. So Memorial Day weekend is just about here, and hopefully you have some good plans in store. Maybe you're just hanging home and grilling something up, or just kind of relaxing for the weekend, or maybe you're traveling somewhere, and of course, lots of people are going to be doing that. Despite higher gas prices and airfare and all of that, there's an estimated 45 million Americans that will be traveling for this Memorial Day weekend. It's going to be one of the busiest Memorial Day weekends ever, according to experts. Of those travelers, 39 million are expected to be on the road. That's according to AAA. And so if you plan on driving to your destination this weekend, the most important thing, and many of us know this, it's all about timing. According to them, when's the best time to get on the road? Those experts recommend heading out early in the morning before 11 a.m. or late at night after 9 p.m. The worst traffic, of course, is expected in the afternoons. That's today and tomorrow. And if you're hoping to avoid traffic coming home, you should consider leaving on Sunday instead of Monday. That's a lot of, you know, I think here in Jersey especially, whether you're going, going to be on 80 or going up and down the parkway, what have you. I think a lot of us know a lot of those tips, but always good to remember as we head into a weekend like this, because, man, it just can get absolutely crazy. You don't want to let it aggravate you, you know. You got to expect that, be willing to deal with it, and just get out there and have a good time. DHA Road Watch, let's check it out.
1: Still have a couple of accidents on 78, one westbound at exit 33 in Basking Ridge, the other eastbound at the Turnpike blocks one lane, and eastbound 3 at Meadowland Parkway, an accident just about cleared from the shoulder. Still slow on northbound 287 up to the state line because of an accident on the New York side. And if you're leaving New Jersey, it's 45 minutes at the George Washington Bridge, 30 minutes at the Lincoln Tunnel, and 40 at the Holland Tunnel from 1 and 9, a little better from the Turnpike extension. That's your total traffic update. I'm Adam Walski.
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0: Are you awake yet? Are you fully ready to go for the day? It's time to get up, man. Let's get you moving. Let's get you feeling it, feeling motivated, feeling energized, feeling ready. Let's go. It's Iron Maiden. The Hard Rock Alarm Clock is going off. Let's get up. Maiden at DHA. Good morning.

0: 105.5 WDHA Queen on the morning mic drop. It is Thursday. We are getting closer and closer to your Memorial Day weekend. Mike Anthony along with you. And coming up, we'll do some tickets for the Toadies. Final chance to get in for free tonight at Webster Hall. I don't know if you are online a lot on social media. Maybe you're using TikTok, because I was actually just reading how it's not just for young people, which I knew there was, you know, all different age groups on there, but I think particularly, you know, there's a lot of kids on there. My kids are always watching these just strange videos, and I don't even know what's, I don't even understand them half the time, and they're just laughing out loud. They'll show me them, they think it's funny, and I just laugh to kind of get through the conversation. But nonetheless, a surprising number of baby boomers are actually on the TikTok app too. In fact, there was a recent YouGov survey done, and about 1 in 5 TikTok users in the U.S. are actual boomers. And the difference is they're not about, you know, going viral with videos or anything like that. It's most about staying connected. 77% of those users say they use social media to keep up with friends and family, while 64% follow news and current events. And, I get that. I mean, the news and current events is difficult, because a lot of times, you know, for instance, my wife will be on Facebook or Instagram or one of those, and she'll turn to me and she's like, oh, so-and-so died today. I mean, no, they didn't. Like, I heard nothing about that. Where did you read that? And they're like, on Facebook. I'm like, well, you can't go off that. Like, that's not accurate. And sure enough, I, you know, try to look up some sources, and it's debunked. It did not happen. Or even something as lighthearted as they're making a sequel to such and such a movie. And I'm like, no, they're not. That's not happening. So you can't really believe all the news and current events. But sure, you could stay on top of some of the things that are happening, or just be in the know of what people are discussing and then research it for yourself. But keeping up with friends and family, definitely very important and hard to do. And social media, as much as I don't want to admit it, can help with that. It's simple to just message somebody or post on someone's, or comment, I should say, on someone's post. So yeah, it can help. I just don't understand half the lingo and half what the videos mean on TikTok. Just crazy stuff. DHA Road Watch as we check it out now.
1: Still working on that accident eastbound on the Newark Bay extension of the Turnpike, just after the main part of the Turnpike. It's affecting 78, though, eastbound getting into the Turnpike, and you have slowdowns on 508 westbound by the Turnpike's eastern spur in Kearney, with an accident blocking a lane. Accident cleared eastbound 3 by Meadowland Parkway. Also getting better on 287 northbound up toward the state line. If you're leaving New Jersey, it's an hour up and 40 minutes down at the George Washington Bridge, 40 minutes each at the Lincoln and the Holland Tunnels. That's your total traffic update. I'm Adam Walsky.
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0: 105.5 WDHA Pearl Jam. Rocking through a Thursday on the morning mic drop. Mike Anthony along with you. And WDHA Music News. Greta Van Fleet, you probably heard, I hope you heard, they've announced the Rare Club Show at the Bowery Ballroom in New York City, May 27th. They're expected to unveil some new music from their upcoming album at the show. And if you want into that, it could be a little difficult. Could be a little difficult, but you can make it work. According to the Bowery's website, tickets are going to be available in person only and are going to start being available for purchase at 9 a.m. on May 26th. Okay, so that is next Tuesday, May 26th, starting at 9 a.m. All tickets purchased at the in-person box office event on May 26th will be physical tickets. Tickets will only be available to purchase for the show the next day on the 27th. And ticket price is just $20, man. Pretty awesome. Two ticket limit per person on a strictly first come, first served basis. You want all the details? You can get a MercuryEastPresents.com. Again, that's MercuryEastPresents.com. Pretty cool, man. We just got, you know, that special pop-up Foo Fighters show here in Jersey at Starland. Now Greta Van Fleet coming to the Bowery next week. Digging this, man. I love it. DHA Road Watch. Let's check it out.
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2: We still have that accident working in Newark on eastbound 78 at the Turnpike. Delays continue onto the eastbound Newark Bay extension of the Turnpike out toward 14A, and it's slow on the northbound Turnpike in the car and truck lanes approaching exit 14. You also have delays on the Parkway both ways between exits 145 and 148. If you're leaving New Jersey, it's slow at the Gothels Bridge. The Outer Bridge crossing has a stalled truck coming into New Jersey. It's an hour at the George Washington Bridge, 45 minutes each at the Lincoln and the Holland Tunnels. That's your total traffic update. I'm Adam Walsky.
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0: 105.5 WDHA. Good morning, Mike Anthony on the Rock of New Jersey. It is the morning mic drop. I was just talking earlier about how you can't, you know, always believe everything you see online, but sometimes there's articles that were based on studies and they're true, no matter how much you don't want them to be. And I just read this and got a little bummed because it seems that the era of the dad bod is over. So, guys out there who might want to feel a little more attractive, according to women, you got to up your game and not just rely on the dad bod. There's a new study. It was conducted by actually an adult entertainment platform, and they asked more than 2,000 adults to evaluate side-by-side body fat comparison images and pick the physiques that they found the most attractive. So men that had a lean, athletic build, it didn't surprise me. This is what I always thought. They had about 15% body fat, and they won by a wide margin. The 20% right behind them category, 20% body fat, came in second, followed by 25%, and then the heaviest option, those clocking in with dad bods with about 35% of body fat, they came in dead last. Of course, you have to keep in mind the same body fat percentage looks totally different depending on the people being measured. But I was like, man, that was, you know, the dad bod craze was around for a bit. And I felt like I wasn't even at the dad bod. I was like heavier than that. But I was like, at least I kind of can fit in a little bit. But now it's back to everyone finding the lean athletic build attractive. Now I have to work so super hard. Not that it matters. I know I'm married and stuff, and I guess in my wife's eyes, she probably still finds me attractive, but like if I could just have the dad bod rocking and have her be happy with that. Now I got to step up my game. I've been doing all right. I've been doing good. I told you, I'm very honest with you. I've been losing weight. I've been eating right, all that stuff. But it's just so hard because every time I'm home, I just want to order pizza. I don't want the salad. I just don't. I'm sorry. DHA Road Watch. Let's check it out.
1: They're still working on that accident eastbound on 78 at the turnpike. That has at least one lane closed, and this is causing delays northbound on the turnpike as you approach exit 14, and those delays continue northbound up to the split for both spurs. Also busy on the eastbound Newark Bay extension of the turnpike to the Newark Bay extension bridge. You're slow on the parkway, southbound approaching exit 145 with an accident being cleared, and if you're leaving New Jersey, it's an hour at the George Washington Bridge, 45 minutes each at the Lincoln and the Holland Tunnels. And that's your total traffic update. I'm Adam Walski.
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0: Chili Peppers, 105.5 WDHA. It is the morning mic drop. My name is Mike Anthony. How is your Thursday going? Good? I hope so. I hope so. Got some tickets here coming your way in just a little bit. And we'll open the box office to get you in for David Lee Roth at Stone Pony Summer Stage. Going to be a good time. So I was talking earlier about DHA music news. Other things I didn't mention during that, because there was quite a number of things I wanted to get to, but the Grand Van Fleet show that's coming up next week at Bowery Ballroom was pretty cool, so I wanted to give you details on that. If you're interested, though, look outside your window. That's the self-titled album made by Clown, Corey Taylor, Sid Wilson, and Jim Root, all of Slipknot, while they were working on their album All Hope Is Gone. That's going to be released on CD and a number of variants of vinyl happening on June 12th. It was released, if you remember, on vinyl for Record Store Day last month. But if you didn't get it then, you'll have a chance now. And a lot of speculation before it was released on vinyl as to what kind of vibe and sound it had, and supposedly, you know, quite different from the Slipknot sound. So give it a listen if you're so inclined. Bonnaroo, Lollapalooza, and Austin City Limits. They've also added Disney Plus as a live streaming partner for this year. So can't make it to those really cool festivals? Well, you can watch them online on streaming app. They're going to be streamed on Hulu and Disney Plus. So if you have one of those, you are in luck. And by the way, Muse have released an official visualizer video. Basically, the song was just a bunch of stuff going on that you can look at while you listen. It's for a song called Hexagons, which is from the Wow Signal, their new album, which is due out on June 26th. If you want to watch that song and get a vibe for what the album is going to feel like, YouTube. You can easily YouTube it. Oh, finally, Rachel Bolan of Skid Row has released another video from his solo debut, Gargoyle of the Garden State. It's coming out June 12th. And the song is Memory. That one also online at YouTube 2. All right? So not YouTube 2 like it's a website. You know what I mean. YouTube as well. DHA Road Watch. Let's see what things are in store for you if you're hitting the roads on your way into work this morning.
1: We have an accident now on eastbound 80 near exit 42 in Parsippany. That's blocking a lane. And on the turnpike, northbound in the car lanes after exit 12, accident takes out two of the car lanes. And eastbound 78, watch for a crash at the turnpike that is still blocking at least one lane. Leaving New Jersey, it's just brutal at the George Washington Bridge. At least an hour to both decks, 45 minutes each at the Lincoln and the Holland tunnels, and slow coming into New Jersey on the Outer Bridge crossing with a stalled truck being cleared. That's your total traffic update. I'm Adam Walsky.
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13: 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Next.
14: 648 and 59 degrees. Time to temp brought to you by RWJ Barnabas Health. Morning, Mike Drop. My name is Mike Anthony. Let's do some David Lee Roth tickets. DHA welcomes David Lee Roth to Jersey, man, as he comes to the Stone Pony Summer Stage, bringing his solo band right to the shore. And it's going to be a cool time, man. June 5th. Get in on a free ticket giveaway right now. Looking for a random caller? We'll email you some tickets. If it's you, 973-292-1055. Again, David Lee Roth, June 5th, Stone Pony Summer Stage. Let's do it. Good luck. Here's AC/DC.

0: closing out the 90s and 9s from Tom Petty of 105.5 WDHA. Mike Anthony with you on the morning mic drop. Speaking of 90s, Smashing Pumpkins, they've reunited with their first producer, Butch Vig, who's got a long list of great producing credits. He's also the drummer for the band Garbage. Billy Corgan revealed the reunion on his Instagram. He said it was the first time they'd worked together in about 32 years. Vig and Corgan co-produced the first two Pumpkins albums, which were just so tremendous. 1991's Gish, who I feel many people haven't given a full listen to. That one, not as heavily picked up as their follow-up, which was the smash Siamese Dream in 1993. Of course, so many hit singles from that one. Both terrific albums. Billy Corgan wrote on Instagram that the rest of the band and he had an awesome time recording the new single. Apparently the song doesn't have a title yet, but not even an exact date, but he's hoping that the song would be out later this year. Doesn't know if it'll be out in time for a fall tour, but hopefully sooner rather than later, and we'll definitely keep you posted, and I'm sure you will hear it here once it is released at DHA.
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0: Becoming. There's Billy Morrison with some help from Sully Erna, Nuno Bettencourt. What a track, man. Really cool stuff. It's from the upcoming album Hollow, scheduled for August. And, man, I'm pumped for that one. A 12-track lineup. All kinds of great collaborations on there with vocal duty split between Morrison and a roster of guest artists. And you could expect some help from Dexter Holland of The Offspring, Marilyn Manson, Duff McKagan from GNR, even Chuck D. Chuck D from, you know, Public Enemy and Hip Hop Fame, DMC, Daryl McDaniels. That's going to be really cool. All sorts of other artists going to be on that record. Again, pick it up, Hollow, in August from Billy Morrison. Good stuff. It is the end of the morning mic drop. My name is Mike Anthony. Hope you're off having a great Thursday so far. And coming up, we will wrap up the work week tomorrow. A Friday edition of the morning mic drop as we head into Memorial Day weekend. I don't know if you have plans. I don't know if you have off. I don't know if you have to work the whole time. But nonetheless, we will make things rock all weekend for you. And tomorrow, have some fun during 6 and 10 a.m. as I give you another chance to get some David Lee Roth tickets for his show coming up at Stone Pony Summer Stage. DHA Coffee Break on the way at 10:45. Have a great rest of your day.
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0: 105.5 WDHA with the new one from 3 Days Grace. That's Don't Want to Go Home Tonight. I'm Rob Akinpura, getting ready for the coffee break. I got three interesting facts about the Golden Gate Bridge that you may not realize, and an interesting fact about two Bay Area bands that are sharing something in common, and it's not happening in the Bay Area. Tell you all about it when we hit the coffee break next here on WDHA.
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4: Hey, this is David Lee Roth, and my engine's searching like a harpoon. I'm like a monsoon in your chat room. Yours truly, David Lee. I am analog, but I speak fluent digital, and that's why they got me right here on WDHA.

Coming up on 50 years, this is The Rock of New Jersey. All of your rock is on WDHA.

He is one of Jersey's finest, and he's got a new song called Not Bad for New Jersey. Check out the lead singer of Gaslight Anthem, Brian Fallon, here at 105.5 WDHA.

We're inside a Jersey Jam here at 105.5 WDHA. We're Nirvana, Jimi Hendrix, and Mr. Ronnie James Dio coming your way. Here's Linkin Park. It's In the End. It's here at 105.5 WDHA, the Rock of New Jersey.

0: There's the Black Crows and Profane Prophecy here at 105.5 WDHA, The Rock in New Jersey. I'm Rob Acampora. As we're getting ready for the long weekend, I know the weather's not going to behave, so we got to think about things to do indoors and think about some fun things we could do. So let's say you decide you're going to head down to the Jersey Shore this weekend anyhow. I mean, that's kind of the thing to do on Memorial Day weekend. First chance to get toward the beach. Well, there's an indoor event that might get your attention. I'll tell you about it in less than 20 minutes here on WDHA.
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0: Yeah, unfortunately, the clouds we have right now, we're going to have to get used to them until about Monday around lunchtime. After that, we're finally going to get a reprieve from the clouds. We'll finally see some sunshine. By that point, we'll all be just like, finally, there's sunshine. We're going to need it by that point, by the end of this weekend. Oh, geez. Shinedown Aerosmith and the one from Blackstone Cherry happens after AC/DC here at 105.5 WDHA.

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1: Total Traffic had a busy day on Route 24. If you're in Florham Park, east and westbound, both sides of the roadway going through 287 and exit 2B. Looks like you're going to be very slow in both ways. There's an accident in West Orange on Pleasant Valley Way, right by 280. 280, plenty of traffic if you're going on the westbound side trying to get through exit 4. If you're in the Newark area, by exit 15, there was a westbound problem there. There's traffic on the parkway if you're going between 138 and going up through 145 and 148. All of that is on and off the brakes and a lot of volume, even for Route 3. The westbound traffic coming off the turnpike all the way out into the parkway has not even moved for your afternoon ride. I'm Christina Lang, and that's a look at your total traffic update.
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16: Lows near 50 tonight, upper 40s. Cloudy tomorrow, highs in the 60s. We're still in the 60s at the DHA Corona Extra Studio in Somerset.

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